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1: 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Entering the area of an active wildland fire can hinder response efforts and compromise the safety of firefighting crews and emergency personnel. 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
3: Got some thunderstorm activity blowing through tonight. Temperatures falling off to 10 degrees. Chance of showers with possible thunderstorms tomorrow, high 20. Mix of sun and cloud for Friday, high 22. Overcast for Saturday, high 23. And rain for Sunday, high 20.
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3: Got some thunderstorm activity blowing through tonight. Temperatures falling off to 10 degrees. Chance of showers with possible thunderstorms tomorrow, high 20. Mix of sun and cloud for Friday, high 22. Overcast for Saturday, high 23. And rain for Sunday, high 20.
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9: Got some thunderstorm activity blowing through tonight. Temperatures falling off to 10 degrees. Chance of showers with possible thunderstorms tomorrow. High 20. Mix of sun and cloud for Friday. High 22. Overcast for Saturday. High 23. And rain for Sunday. High 20.
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7: Got some thunderstorm activity blowing through tonight. Temperatures falling off to 10 degrees. Chance of showers with possible thunderstorms tomorrow, high 20. Mix of sun and cloud for Friday, high 22. Overcast for Saturday, high 23. And rain for Sunday, high 20.
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5: Got some thunderstorm activity blowing through tonight. Temperatures falling off to 10 degrees. Chance of showers with possible thunderstorms tomorrow, high 20. Mix of sun and cloud for Friday, high 22. Overcast for Saturday, high 23. And rain for Sunday, high 20.
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3: Got some thunderstorm activity blowing through tonight. Temperatures falling off to 10 degrees. Chance of showers with possible thunderstorms tomorrow, high 20. Mix of sun and cloud for Friday, high 22. Overcast for Saturday, high 23. And rain for Sunday, high 20.
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2: Got some thunderstorm activity blowing through tonight. Temperatures falling off to 10 degrees. Chance of showers with possible thunderstorms tomorrow, high 20. Mix of sun and cloud for Friday, high 22. Overcast for Saturday, high 23. And rain for Sunday, high 20.
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1: Got some thunderstorm activity blowing through tonight. Temperatures falling off to 10 degrees. Chance of showers with possible thunderstorms tomorrow, high 20. Mix of sun and cloud for Friday, high 22. Overcast for Saturday, high 23. And rain for Sunday, high 20.
0: If reception is poor, just, wiggle the antlers. 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
8: 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On August 20th, we'll revisit that same stage. The Final Curtain, 10 years later, brings the Tragically Hip's legendary final set list on this station, song by song. 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
1: Good morning, I'm Dennis J. Puska. Musical talent from across the region will be featured under the Big Ten at LaForge, Joe Gaudet's four-day country and western festival that kicks off today in Campus Casing. LaForge's Angel Gaudet says the performers come from everywhere, including Southern Ontario.
2: It's all local musicians and regional musicians, because we have some from Cochrane, from Hearst, from Smooth Rock Falls, from Kinnis, and we have even from Niagara Falls, so everybody is welcome.
1: Open mic activities on Friday and Saturday are very popular, according to Gaudet. She says not many people get the experience singing with a band, and adds that most sessions are expected to be full of participants. Admission to the festival is free, but donations are greatly appreciated. FNUM has released a new report examining the recruitment and retention of workforce development challenges facing municipalities across the region. It was done in partnership with four Northeastern Ontario Workforce Planning Boards, with a survey launched at FNUM Conference in Timmins earlier this year. Officials say findings demonstrate workforce pressures affect municipalities of every size, with 94% of respondents reporting difficulty attracting qualified candidates for a variety of roles. Other difficulties identified include limited financial resources, smaller candidate pools, geographic isolation, and more. President Dave Plourde says Northern Ontario continues to be an economic engine for the province, but our communities need a strong and sustainable workforce to support the growth, and they look forward to working with the province and partners on practical solutions. And auto thefts

0: were down just over 10% through the first half of the year compared to the first 6 months of 2025. That's a trend being reported by a Kate Association. Officials say the drop showcases the successful collaboration of the insurance industry with law enforcement and all levels of government. However, they say now is the time for manufacturers to step up and modernize anti-theft requirements. Alberta saw the biggest decline in vehicle thefts at just over 15%, while decreases across Western Canada was over 14%. Ontario saw theft drops nearly 8.5%. Over 20,759 vehicle thefts were reported across Canada in the first 6 months of the year. For these stories and more, go to mycochranenow.com.
1: Grab your umbrella. Mainly overcast today. Could see some showers later on, too. High 21 falling off to 9 overnight. Possible thunderstorms tomorrow. High 22. A mix of sun and cloud for Saturday. High 25. And rain for Sunday. High 21.
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0: Colin James doing that voodoo thing on the Moose, 272-6467 to call or text. Good morning. Welcome to the Thursday Morning Show. I'm Tim Rout. 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

0: Madonna, Express Yourself, Moose FM, 272-6467 to call or text. And this is from Brian. Men often struggle, he says, to secure dates due to changing social dynamics and a massive gender imbalance on modern dating apps. Women now hold higher standards for emotional availability and shared values, making superficial profiles less effective. Furthermore, many men misinterpret these shifts, leading to frustration or outdated approaches to their communication. Ultimately, building a genuine conversation requires more effort and vulnerability than many are prepared to offer. And Brian, thank you very much. And please offer our heartfelt congratulations to ChatGPT.
1: 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The Ministry of Natural Resources is actively responding to numerous high-complexity wildland fires across the province. Rapidly evolving situations and extreme fire hazards are contributing to escalated fire behavior and producing smoke in many areas of the province. Stay informed about the current wildland fire situation by monitoring official information sources like ontario.ca/forestfires, following directions from the Ontario Provincial Police and local authorities, and adhering to any ministerial orders, including evacuation orders, implementation orders, and restricted fire zones imposed by the ministry. Looking for information or support? Call 211. It's available 24 hours a day in over 150 languages. For non-urgent questions about programs and services available to those affected by the emergency, Ontario has activated additional frontline resources to help Ontarians access the support they need. Fire rangers and emergency personnel are working hard to suppress active fires and keep communities safe. Entering the area of an active wildland fire can hinder response efforts and compromise the safety of firefighting crews and emergency personnel. Please stay clear of wildland fires.
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0: Grab your umbrella. Mainly overcast today. Could see some showers later on, too. High 21 falling off to 9 overnight. Possible thunderstorms tomorrow, high 22. A mix of sun and cloud for Saturday, high 25. And rain for Sunday, high 21.
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1: Good morning, I'm Dennis J. Puska. Musical talent from across the region will be featured under the Big Ten at LaForge, Joe Gaudet's four-day country and western festival that kicks off today in Campus Casing. LaForge's Angel Gaudet says the performers come from everywhere, including Southern Ontario.
2: It's all local musicians and regional musicians, because we have some from Cochrane, from Hearst, from Smooth Rock Falls, from Guinness, and we have even from Niagara Falls, so everybody is welcome.
1: Open mic activities on Friday and Saturday are very popular, according to Gaudet. She says not many people get the experience singing with a band, and adds that most sessions are expected to be full of participants. Admission to the festival is free, but donations are greatly appreciated. FNUM has released a new report examining the recruitment and retention of workforce development challenges facing municipalities across the region. It was done in partnership with four Northeastern Ontario Workforce Planning Boards, with a survey launched at FNUM Conference in Timmins earlier this year. Officials say findings demonstrate workforce pressures affect municipalities of every size, with 94% of respondents reporting difficulty attracting qualified candidates for a variety of roles. Other difficulties identified include limited financial resources, smaller candidate pools, geographic isolation, and more. President Dave Plourd says Northern Ontario continues to be an economic engine for the province, but our communities need a strong and sustainable workforce to support the growth, and they look forward to working with the province and partners on practical solutions. And auto thefts were down just over 10% through the first half of the year compared to the first 6 months of 2025. That's a trend being reported by a CAINT association. Officials say the drop showcases the successful collaboration of the insurance industry with law enforcement and all levels of government. However, they say now is the time for manufacturers to step up and modernize any theft requirements. Alberta saw the biggest decline in vehicle thefts at just over 15%, while decreases across Western Canada was over 14%. Ontario saw theft drops nearly 8.5%. Over 20,759 vehicle thefts were reported across Canada in the first 6 months of the year. For these stories and more, go to MyCochraneNow.com.
3: Grab your umbrella. Mainly overcast today. Could see some showers later on, too. High 21 falling off to 9 overnight. Possible thunderstorms tomorrow. High 22. A mix of sun and cloud for Saturday. High 25. And rain for Sunday. High 21.
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0: 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Good morning. It's Tim, 272-6467 to call or text. Yesterday, I talked about an interesting experience Amy and I had recently in Timmins. Our vehicle was approached by a vagrant who tried to open our door. It was locked. He walked away. But had that not been the case, it's unclear what could have happened next. I asked if you'd ever been in that sort of a situation, and if so, how you'd responded. But then also asked, how do you think you should be allowed to respond? Matt has replied. You seem to be suggesting violence, Tim, that we should just be allowed to hammer on someone who causes even a minor inconvenience. I don't want to live in a world like that. And Matt, thank you. We're not talking about responding with force against the minor inconvenience of a neighbor who flips the bird at you, or a stranger who knocks on the wrong door and startles your chihuahua. We're talking about a high-risk person who presents an imminent threat and attempts to unlawfully gain entry into your vehicle with you and your wife in it. That's the context. And frankly, Matt, I don't want to live in a nation where the good guys get thrown in jail for taking out the trash.
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3: 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On August 20th, we'll revisit that same stage. 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The Tragically Hip, The Final Curtain, 10 years later.
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0: Killers, When You Were Young, Moose FM. 272-6467 is our text line. And coming up in the 8 hour, that's between 8 and 9 o'clock today, you're going to have an opportunity to put your name into the draw to win a family pack of tickets to the Porcus Stampede and Rodeo for Saturday, the 22nd of August. Now, this contest is a little different than the ones we normally run. You don't have to be the first caller in. It's a draw, remember. All you're looking to do is get your name in that draw. And this is done by texting in a key word, which we're going to give you a little bit later, during the 8 hour. That's between 8 and 9 a.m. Texts that arrive outside that window won't count. So be listening later in the show for your chance to win. Looking like more rain today, kind of foggy too. Chumbawamba coming up after this.
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0: Grab your umbrella. Mainly overcast today. Could see some showers later on, too. High 21 falling off to 9 overnight. Possible thunderstorms tomorrow. High 22. A mix of sun and cloud for Saturday. High 25. And rain for Sunday. High 21.
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1: Good morning, I'm Dennis J. Puska. Musical talent from across the region will be featured under the Big Ten at LaForge, Joe Gaudet's four-day country and western festival that kicks off today in Campus Casing. LaForge's Angel Gaudet says the performers come from everywhere, including southern Ontario.
2: It's all local musicians and regional musicians, because we have some from Cochrane, from Hearst, from Smooth Rock Falls, from Kinnis, and we have even from Niagara Falls, so everybody is welcome.
1: Open mic activities on Friday and Saturday are very popular, according to Gaudet. She says not many people get the experience singing with a band, and adds that most sessions are expected to be full of participants. Admission to the festival is free, but donations are greatly appreciated. FNUM has released a new report examining the recruitment and retention of workforce development challenges facing municipalities across the region. It was done in partnership with four Northeastern Ontario Workforce Planning Boards, with a survey launched at FNUM Conference in Timmins earlier this year. Officials say findings demonstrate workforce pressures affect municipalities of every size, with 94% of respondents reporting difficulty attracting qualified candidates for a variety of roles. Other difficulties identified include limited financial resources, smaller candidate pools, geographic isolation, and more. President Dave Plourde says Northern Ontario continues to be an economic engine for the province, but our communities need a strong and sustainable workforce to support the growth, and they look forward to working with the province and partners on practical solutions. And auto thefts were down just over 10% through the first half of the year.

0: compared to the first 6 months of 2025. That's a trend being reported by a Kate Association. Officials say the drop showcases the successful collaboration of the insurance industry with law enforcement and all levels of government. However, they say now is the time for manufacturers to step up and modernize anti-theft requirements. Alberta saw the biggest decline in vehicle thefts at just over 15%, while decreases across Western Canada was over 14%. Ontario saw theft drops nearly 8.5%. Over 20,759 vehicle thefts were reported across Canada in the first 6 months of the year. For these stories and more, go to MyConquerNow.com.
1: Grab your umbrella. Mainly overcast today. Could see some showers later on, too. High 21 falling off to 9 overnight. Possible thunderstorms tomorrow. High 22. A mix of sun and cloud for Saturday. High 25. And rain for Sunday. High 21.
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0: You too, Angel of Harlem, Moose FM. Sorry. Yes, 272-6467 to call or text it. In the next hour, we're going to give you another opportunity to win some free tickets to the Porcupine Stampede and Rodeo. Keep listening. Thursday, August 20th, it'll be the 10-year anniversary of the final show from the Tragically Hip with Gord Downie. And in honor of that, Vista Radio is putting together a three-hour specialty show that will include listener audio, interviews, all kinds of cool stuff from 3 p.m. to 6 p.m. All of the music in those hours will be hip music, and specifically it'll follow the set list from their last show. So tune in on August the 20th from 3 p.m. to 6 p.m. for our tribute to the Tragically Hip.
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0: Go-Go's Head Over Heels Moose FM, 272-6467 to call or text. I'm Tim. And coming up in the next hour, that's between 8 a.m. and 9 a.m., you have an opportunity to get your name in a very important draw. Would you like to win a family pack, that's a pack of tickets, to the 2026 Porca Stampede and Rodeo? The tickets cover two adults, two children for Saturday, August 22nd. That's the main day. Now, between 8 and 9 o'clock today, we're going to give you a special code word. And if you text that code word to our number, 272-6467, you get entered in the draw. It's just that simple. So be listening next hour for your chance to win a family pack to the Porcus Stampede and Rodeo. Now then, we got to pay some bills. Beaches coming up after that.
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0: Grab your umbrella. Mainly overcast today. Could see some showers later on, too. High 21 falling off to 9 overnight. Possible thunderstorms tomorrow. High 22. A mix of sun and cloud for Saturday. High 25. And rain for Sunday. High 21.
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1: Good morning, I'm Dennis J. Puska. Musical talent from across the region will be featured under the Big Ten at LaForge, Joe Gaudet's four-day country and western festival that kicks off today in Campus Casing. LaForge's Angel Gaudet says the performers come from everywhere, including Southern Ontario.
2: It's all local musicians and regional musicians, because we have some from Cochrane, from Hearst, from Smooth Rock Falls, from Guinness, and we have even from Niagara Falls, so everybody is welcome.
1: Open mic activities on Friday and Saturday are very popular, according to Gaudet. She says not many people get the experience singing with a band, and adds that most sessions are expected to be full of participants. Admission to the festival is free, but donations are greatly appreciated. FNUM has released a new report examining the recruitment and retention of workforce development challenges facing municipalities across the region. It was done in partnership with four Northeastern Ontario Workforce Planning Boards, with a survey launched at FNUM Conference in Timmins earlier this year. Officials say findings demonstrate workforce pressures affect municipalities of every size, with 94% of respondents reporting difficulty attracting qualified candidates for a variety of roles. Other difficulties identified include limited financial resources, smaller candidate pools, geographic isolation, and more. President Dave Plourde says Northern Ontario continues to be an economic engine for the province, but our communities need a strong and sustainable workforce to support the growth, and they look forward to working with the province and partners on practical solutions. And auto thefts were down just over 10% through the first half of the year compared to the first 6 months of 2025. That's a trend being reported by a CAINT association. Officials say the drop showcases the successful collaboration of the insurance industry with law enforcement and all levels of government. However, they say now is the time for manufacturers to step up and modernize anti-theft requirements. Alberta saw the biggest decline in vehicle thefts at just over 15%, while decreases across Western Canada was over 14%. Ontario saw theft drops nearly 8.5%. Over 20,759 vehicle thefts were reported across Canada in the first 6 months of the year. For these stories and more, go to MyCochranNow.com.
3: Grab your umbrella. Mainly overcast today. Could see some showers later on, too. High 21 falling off to 9 overnight. Possible thunderstorms tomorrow. High 22. A mix of sun and cloud for Saturday. High 25. And rain for Sunday. High 21.
0: Sun's up. You're up. 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

0: 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Happy 56th goes out to Alan Witz. Dude, you look 40. It's ridiculous. Love Sandy and the gang. And happy third birthday to Hannah Roberts. Love from Mom and Dad. 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

0: Kim Mitchell, Rockland Wonderland, Moosef, and we have the dad joke coming up at 10 past 8. Feel free to suggest one. Keep it clean, keep it short. And this next hour only, we're going to be giving you an opportunity to get your name in a draw for tickets to the Porker Stampede and Rodeo. We're going to give you a special code word that you must text in sometime between 8 a.m. and 9 a.m. to get into the draw. And yes, you can only enter once. Redundant entries are automatically excluded. And remember, you must send that code word to us between 8 and 9. If you're late, it don't count.
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2: 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We'll see you on Tuesday, September 1st. 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
0: Grab your umbrella, mainly overcast today. Could see some showers later on, too. High 21 falling off to 9 overnight. Possible thunderstorms tomorrow, high 22. A mix of sun and cloud for Saturday, high 25. And rain for Sunday, high 21.
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1: Good morning, I'm Dennis J. Puska. Musical talent from across the region will be featured under the Big Ten at LaForge, Joe Gaudet's four-day country and western festival that kicks off today in Campus Casing. LaForge's Aja Gaudet says the performers come from everywhere, including southern Ontario.
2: It's all local musicians and regional musicians, because we have some from Cochrane, from Hearst, from Smooth Rock Falls, from Kinnis, and we have even from Niagara Falls, so everybody is welcome.
1: Open mic activities on Friday and Saturday are very popular, according to Gaudet. She says not many people get the experience singing with a band, and adds that most sessions are expected to be full of participants. Admission to the festival is free, but donations are greatly appreciated. FNUM has released a new report examining the recruitment and retention of workforce development challenges facing municipalities across the region. It was done in partnership with four Northeastern Ontario Workforce Planning Boards, with a survey launched at FNUM Conference in Timmins earlier this year. Officials say findings demonstrate workforce pressures affect municipalities of every size, with 94% of respondents reporting difficulty attracting qualified candidates for a variety of roles. Other difficulties identified include limited financial resources, smaller candidate pools, geographic isolation, and more. President Dave Plourde says Northern Ontario continues to be an economic engine for the province, but our communities need a strong and sustainable workforce to support the growth, and they look forward to working with the province and partners on practical solutions. And auto thefts were down just over 10% through the first half of the year compared to the first 6 months of 2025. That's a trend being reported by a CATE association. Officials say the drop showcases the successful collaboration of the insurance industry with law enforcement and all levels of government. However, they say now is the time for manufacturers to step up and modernize anti-theft requirements. Alberta saw the biggest decline in vehicle thefts at just over 15%, while decreases across Western Canada was over 14%. Ontario saw theft drops nearly 8.5%. Over 20,759 vehicle thefts were reported across Canada in the first 6 months of the year. For these stories and more, go to MyCochraneNow.com.
3: Grab your umbrella. Mainly overcast today. Could see some showers later on, too. High 21 falling off to 9 overnight. Possible thunderstorms tomorrow. High 22. A mix of sun and cloud for Saturday. High 25. And rain for Sunday. High 21.

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0: 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If you want to get your name in a draw to win a family pack of tickets for Saturday, August 22nd's Porcus Stampede and Rodeo, then sometime between now and 9 a.m., you need to text BULL, that's B-U-L-L, to 272-6467. Kim asks an interesting question. Good morning, Tim. I am one of seven children, and I heard you grew up in a big family, too. Yep, there were eight of us. Kim says, my sister, who is the eldest, is the brainiac of the bunch. She's an engineer. I was never good in school, and I'm happy to have my husband and children and a part-time job to keep me busy. Of your siblings, are you the really bright one? Kim, no. No, not at all. My older brother, Graham, is a physicist. My younger sister, Bethany, is an engineer. And my other younger sister, Melanie, has her MBA and went to work for a tech company in California. So, no, I'm one of the lesser accomplished routes. But hey, man, you take what God gives you, say thank you, and make the most of it. Right?
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0: Grab your umbrella, mainly overcast today. Could see some showers later on, too. High 21 falling off to 9 overnight. Possible thunderstorms tomorrow, high 22. A mix of sun and cloud for Saturday, high 25. And rain for Sunday, high 21.
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2: Good morning, I'm Dennis J. Puska. Musical talent from across the region will be featured under the Big Ten at La Forge, Joe Gaudet's four-day country and western festival that kicks off today in Campus Casing. La Forge's Angel Gaudet says the performers come from everywhere, including southern Ontario.
3: It's all local musicians and regional musicians, because we have some from Cochrane, from Hearst, from Smooth Rock Falls, from Guinness, and we have even from Niagara Falls, so everybody is welcome.
2: Open mic activities on Friday and Saturday are very popular, according to Gaudet. She says not many people get the experience singing with a band, and adds that most sessions are expected to be full of participants. Admission to the festival is free, but donations are greatly appreciated. FNUM has released a new report examining the recruitment and retention of workforce development challenges facing municipalities across the region. It was done in partnership with four Northeastern Ontario Workforce Planning Boards, with a survey launched at FNUM Conference in Timmins earlier this year. Officials say findings demonstrate workforce pressures affect municipalities of every size, with 94% of respondents reporting difficulty attracting qualified candidates for a variety of roles. Other difficulties identified include limited financial resources, smaller candidate pools, geographic isolation, and more. President Dave Plourde says Northern Ontario continues to be an economic engine for the province, but our communities need a strong and sustainable workforce to support the growth, and they look forward to working with the province and partners on practical solutions. And auto thefts were down just over 10% through the first half of the year compared to the first 6 months of 2025. That's a trend being reported by a CAINT association. Officials say the drop showcases the successful collaboration of the insurance industry with law enforcement and all levels of government. However, they say now is the time for manufacturers to step up and modernize anti-theft requirements. Alberta saw the biggest decline in vehicle thefts at just over 15%, while decreases across Western Canada was over 14%. Ontario saw theft drops nearly 8.5%. Over 20,759 vehicle thefts were reported across Canada in the first 6 months of the year. For these stories and more, go to MyCochranNow.com.
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6: Grab your umbrella, mainly overcast today. Could see some showers later on, too. High 21 falling off to 9 overnight. Possible thunderstorms tomorrow, high 22. A mix of sun and cloud for Saturday, high 25. And rain for Sunday, high 21.
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0: There's the Tragically Hip ahead by a Century Moose FM. Coming up on August the 20th, between 3 and 6 p.m., we're going to be doing our three-hour marathon, All Hip Music, recreating their last show, which occurred 10 years ago on the 20th. So if you're a Tragically Hip fan, be listening August 20th from 3 to 6 as we tip the hat to one of the greatest Canadian supergroups of all time. And if you'd like to get your name in the draw to win a family pack of tickets to the Borka Stampede and Rodeo, text BULL, B-U-L-L, to 272-6467 right now. You have until 9 o'clock, and the line closes.
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0: Grab your umbrella. Mainly overcast today. Could see some showers later on, too. High 21 falling off to 9 overnight. Possible thunderstorms tomorrow. High 22. A mix of sun and cloud for Saturday. High 25. And rain for Sunday. High 21.
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1: Good morning, I'm Dennis J. Puska. Musical talent from across the region will be featured under the Big Ten at LaForge, Joe Gaudet's four-day country and western festival that kicks off today in Campus Casing. LaForge's Angel Gaudet says the performers come from everywhere, including southern Ontario.
2: It's all local musicians and regional musicians, because we have some from Cochrane, from Hearst, from Smooth Rock Falls, from Guinness, and we have even from Niagara Falls, so everybody is welcome.
1: Open mic activities on Friday and Saturday are very popular, according to Gaudet. She says not many people get the experience singing with a band, and adds that most sessions are expected to be full of participants. Admission to the festival is free, but donations are greatly appreciated. FNUM has released a new report examining the recruitment and retention of workforce development challenges facing municipalities across the region. It was done in partnership with four Northeastern Ontario Workforce Planning Boards, with a survey launched at FNUM Conference in Timmins earlier this year. Officials say findings demonstrate workforce pressures affect municipalities of every size, with 94% of respondents reporting difficulty attracting qualified candidates for a variety of roles. Other difficulties identified include limited financial resources, smaller candidate pools, geographic isolation, and more. President Dave Plourde says Northern Ontario continues to be an economic engine for the province, but our communities need a strong and sustainable workforce to support the growth, and they look forward to working with the province and partners on practical solutions. And auto thefts were down just over 10% through the first half of the year compared to the first 6 months of 2025. That's a trend being reported by a Kate Association. Officials say the drop showcases the successful collaboration of the insurance industry with law enforcement and all levels of government. However, they say now is the time for manufacturers to step up and modernize any theft requirements. Alberta saw the biggest decline in vehicle thefts at just over 15%, while decreases across Western Canada was over 14%. Ontario saw theft drops nearly 8.5%. Over 20,759 vehicle thefts were reported across Canada in the first 6 months of the year. For these stories and more, go to MyCochranNow.com.
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5: Grab your umbrella, mainly overcast today. Could see some showers later on, too. High 21 falling off to 9 overnight. Possible thunderstorms tomorrow, high 22. A mix of sun and cloud for Saturday, high 25. And rain for Sunday, high 21.
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0: Norman Jeffrey Healy, born March 25th, 1966, passed away March 2nd, 2008. He was a famous Canadian blues, rock, and jazz guitarist, singer, and songwriter. Blind from early childhood due to retinoblastoma, he gained global fame in the late 1980s for his unique technique, playing his guitar flat on his lap. Born in Toronto, adopted as an infant, Healy began playing guitar at the age of 3. He formed the Jeff Healy Band at the age of 19 in 1985. And they released their multi-platinum debut album, See the Light, in 88.
2: Psst. Hey, you think the boss can see your earbuds at this meeting? You're good.
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4: 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On August 20th, we'll revisit that same stage. The Final Curtain, 10 years later, brings the Tragically Hip's legendary final set list on this station, song by song. Listen here. Thursday, August 20th, from 3 to 6 p.m. The music, the memories, the moment. The Tragically Hip, The Final Curtain, 10 years later.
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0: Grab your umbrella, mainly overcast today. Could see some showers later on too. High 21 falling off to 9 overnight. Possible thunderstorms tomorrow, high 22. A mix of sun and cloud for Saturday, high 25. And rain for Sunday, high 21.
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0: Mr. Broken Wings, Moose FM. Well, there you go. That's the Thursday morning show. I'm Tim Rout. Thank you very much for listening. Have yourself a wonderful day. Remember, if you're looking for Moose merchandise, mooseware.shop.
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1: Lawyers make us tell you. 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
0: Like, open the fridge and stuff, and there would be foods laid out for us with little pre-wrapped sausages and things. They have pre-wrapped sausages, but they don't have pre-wrapped bacon.
1: Well, can you blame them?
0: Yeah.

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1: Of course we would. 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
1: That's right. 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
9: Here we go again, man. Looking at some rain this afternoon. High 21, low 10. Same thing tomorrow. High 22. Mix of sun and cloud for Saturday. High 25. And rain for Sunday. High 21.
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3: Here we go again, man. Looking at some rain this afternoon. High 21, low 10. Same thing tomorrow. High 22. Mix of sun and cloud for Saturday. High 25. And rain for Sunday. High 21.
0: 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That's it. Come on. 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
1: Here we go again, man. Looking at some rain this afternoon. High 21, low 10. Same thing tomorrow. High 22. Mix of sun and cloud for Saturday. High 25. And rain for Sunday. High 21.
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4: Here we go again, man. Looking at some rain this afternoon. High 21, low 10. Same thing tomorrow. High 22. Mix of sun and cloud for Saturday. High 25. And rain for Sunday. High 21.
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1: 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The first day of school is Tuesday, September 1st at Aileen Wright English Catholic School, and we're ready to welcome every student with open hearts. 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We'll see you on Tuesday, September 1st. 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
1: Good afternoon, I'm Dennis J. Puska. After about 80 years, there's no scout camp at Silver Queen Lake near Cochrane. First Cochrane Scout Group volunteer Crystal Burkholder says it's been sold by Scouts Canada, which assumed ownership in

0: musicians and regional musicians, because we have some from Cochrane, from Hearst, from Smooth Rock Falls, from Kinnan, and we have even from Niagara Falls, so everybody is welcome.
1: Open mic activities on Friday and Saturday are very popular, according to Gude. She says not many people get a chance to experience singing with a band, and adds that both sessions are expected to be full of participants. Admission to the festival is free, but donations are greatly appreciated. The province says it's strengthening the rules for Ontario social assistance programs and protecting taxpayer dollars. New regulations take effect immediately to ensure only people who are living in Canada legally can receive financial assistance from Ontario Works or the Ontario Disability Support Program. Officials say regulations have been updated to provide clarity and eligibility. Individuals not eligible for social assistance include those in Canada illegally and individuals authorized to be here on temporary basis, including those with student visas and work permits or as visitors and tourists. And BC Premier David Eby says his province may need to rethink how it protects communities from wildfires as intense and unpredictable fires become more frequent. During a visit to Penticton, where thousands of Summerline evacuees are being sheltered, he said there needs to be conversations about how to reduce wildfire risk in areas where communities meet wildland. Eby said there will be discussions around logging practices and requiring new developments to be more resilient to wildfires, with measures like sprinkler systems and fire-resistant exterior cladding. He says the historic practice of preserving trees around local communities has had the unintended effect of creating a buildup of fuel around communities in those interface areas. For these stories and more, go to mycochranenow.com.
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4: Here we go again, man. Looking at some rain this afternoon. High 21, low 10. Same thing tomorrow. High 22. Mix of sun and cloud for Saturday. High 25. And rain for Sunday. High 21.
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0: at work on Moose 98.1. This is an important message for residents and property owners in the territories without municipal organization within the Cochrane District. The Cochrane District Services Board is seeking nominations for one representative from the territories without municipal organization to serve on its board of directors. The board oversees housing, paramedic services, children's services, and social services. 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
2: Here we go again, man. Looking at some rain this afternoon. High 21, low 10. Same thing tomorrow. High 22. Mix of sun and cloud for Saturday. High 25. And rain for Sunday. High 21.
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4: Here we go again, man. Looking at some rain this afternoon. High 21, low 10. Same thing tomorrow. High 22. Mix of sun and cloud for Saturday. High 25. And rain for Sunday. High 21.
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6: Here we go again, man. Looking at some rain this afternoon. High 21, low 10. Same thing tomorrow. High 22. Mix of sun and cloud for Saturday. High 25. And rain for Sunday. High 21.
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0: Amanda Marshall and Let It Rain, Moose FM. Good afternoon. Pull up a chair, sit down, because, of course, you're going to have a chance to get another code word today. That for a family pack, two adults and two kids, to the Saturday, August 22nd, Porcus Stampede and Rodeo. So, yes, be listening for that code word. You were listening this morning for a code word. And yes, you texted that code word in, because when you hear them, you got to text them in, 705-272-6467. And yes, text those in, because you have till the next hour to text in that code word. So make sure you're listening and paying attention. You got one in the morning and you got one during this afternoon show. And yeah, two more giveaways going on tomorrow. So be listening for that code word. It's going to happen at some point during this afternoon show. And as soon as you hear it, text that code word in again, 705-272-6467. And in this draw today, again, two adult and two child tickets for Saturday, August 22nd at the... That's right, Yeehaw Man, the Porcus Stampede and Rodeo.
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5: There is a slight chance of showers tonight and tomorrow. Fog patches overnight. The low 9, tomorrow is high 22. A clear sky overnight and on Saturday. The low 8, Saturday's high 26.
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0: New Order, Bizarre Love Triangle, Moose FM. Good afternoon. Good afternoon, sports fans. Today, we're diving into the weird and wacky sports that we would just dominate here in the North.
1: Go team, go sports.
0: Go sports indeed. All right, number one on the list. I know I do not have a sports announcer joke, but apparently up here in the North, we would be pretty good at shin kicking. And if you're thinking shin kicking's not a real sport, well, you would be mistaken. It's very real. People compete in this. And yeah, we get a lot of training up here in the North for shin kicking, right? How many times have you banged your shin off the hitch of a truck, right? That's training. How many times you drop a wrench on your foot? That's training. In fact, I would argue that you are at an Olympic level of preparation to be a shin kicker here for the North. And how does the sport work? Well, kind of what you're imagining right now. Two competitors grab each other and then attempt to kick the other person's shins until one person falls down. And,
2: don't we have enough sports? Like, do we really got to start kicking ourselves in the shins?
3: No. Wait.
0: Anyway, you let me know. Do we need shin kicking here?
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0: Pink, get the party started. Moose FM, and today, sports fans rejoice as we dive into some of the wild and wacky sports we would dominate here in Northern Ontario.
1: Go team, go sports,
0: yes. And the next one is bug snorkeling. Yeah. And by the way, all these sports are real. Bog snorkeling, we would be amazing at it, right? Have you been to Cochrane? Have you been to Kapuskasing? Have you been to Hearst? Okay. They're not afraid of mud. They are the mud. Okay. Because what is bog snorkeling? Well, literally, it's when you put on a snorkel and try to swim through an extremely muddy ditch. And yeah, we don't fear mud around here. Literally, we could dominate at this sport, right? Because part of it's all about comfort. Sometimes sports, you know, there's a bit of psychological warfare going on in there. You show the comfort, and then once you're inside the mind of your competitor, that's when you go for that final stretch. Look at him go. Brad, he's gonna make it. Oh, never mind. He's stuck in the mud. Anybody got a four-wheeler here? We need to pull Brad out of the bog. Bog snorkeling. What do you think? Huh? Should we get a team together? How do you feel about this one? You let me know.
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5: There is a slight chance of showers tonight and tomorrow. Fog patches overnight. The low 9, tomorrow's high 22. A clear sky overnight and on Saturday. The low 8, Saturday's high 26.
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0: The Trues, The Breakdown, Moose FM, and it's time for you to get your code word so you can text it in and win a family pack. That's two adults and two kids to the Saturday, August 22nd, Porcus Rodeo, Porcus Stampede, and Rodeo. Branding's important. Anyway, yes, if you've been patiently waiting to get that code word, well, it's about to happen. And remember, you got to text that code word in to 705-272-6467. And you're going to have until 4 p.m. to text in this code word to get into the draw to win this family pack of tickets for Saturday, August 22nd to the Porcus Stampede and Rodeo going alongside the Fall Fair. So, texting fingers ready, your code word is horse. Again, that code word, horse. So, that's right, yeehaw, man. Text the word horse in right now. That number one more time, 705-272-6467.
1: 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Cochrane's biggest variety. The Ministry of Natural Resources is actively responding to numerous high-complexity wildland fires across the province. Rapidly evolving situations and extreme fire hazards are contributing to escalated fire behavior and producing smoke in many areas of the province. Stay informed about the current wildland fire situation by monitoring official information sources like ontario.ca/forestfires, following directions from the Ontario Provincial Police and local authorities, and adhering to any ministerial orders, including evacuation orders, implementation orders, and restricted fire zones imposed by the ministry. Looking for information or support? 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It's available 24 hours a day in over 150 languages. For non-urgent questions about programs and services available to those affected by the emergency, Ontario has activated additional frontline resources to help Ontarians access the support they need. Fire rangers and emergency personnel are working hard to suppress active fires and keep communities safe. Entering the area of an active wildland fire can hinder response efforts and compromise the safety of firefighting crews and emergency personnel. Please stay clear of wildland fires.
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4: There is a slight chance of showers tonight and tomorrow. Fog patches overnight. The low 9, tomorrow's high 22. A clear sky overnight and on Saturday. The low 8, Saturday's high 26.
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0: Hootie and the Blowfish, Hold My Hand, Moose FM, man. Good afternoon, sports fans. Today we're diving into some pretty wild sports that would make a pretty great team up here in the north. Yes, go team. And when it comes to this next wild and wacky sport that we should have here in the north, you're going to want a good team because we're talking about competitive snow shoveling. Forget curling and forget hockey, all right? That's the sports your mom plays, okay? Here in the north, we want to take on the most ruthless of competitors, and there is no competitor more ruthless than Mother Nature herself. And we would dominate at this. I mean, do you remember last winter? Do you remember, right? You couldn't even get out your front door. You had to shovel your way out. That was training. If we had a competitive snow shoveling team, we would be number one in the world, all right? They'd call us the Great Plow, and away we would go, and we would plow all of our competition, right? I mean, geez, had to deal with 8 feet of frozen snow a dozen times last year in the winter. Oh, certainly does make a radio jock question why he chose here.
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I say you look so fine that I really want to make you mine. 4, 5, 6, come on and get your kicks. 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

0: Jet, are you going to be my girl, Moose FM? And good afternoon, sports fans. Today, diving into some wild and wacky sports that we would dominate here in the North. So get ready, because here comes another one. Go sports indeed. This one, extreme pothole avoidance. Can't be helped, right? I mean, A, there's not a lot of, The highways that go around the town so the trucks don't have to go through them. Like, we got trucks going through all our towns up here in the North, right? Plus the wild snowfalls and all the plows, right? It gives us a perfect place to have a pothole racing, right? Just imagine this, all right? Your buddy Dave's in the car. Dave making his way. He's been on the stretch from Kapuskasing, making his way down the highway to Cochrane. Oh, he's got a big doozy in front of him. Is Dave going to be able to see it in time and swerve around it? Oh, look at him go. Just taking that right turn just in time. Oh, Dave coming up ahead. We got a sinkhole. This is a doozy of a pothole. Is he going to see it in time? No, he hit it. He did not hit the brakes. Oh, Dave is out of the race. His tire survived. The driver survives. The alignment on the vehicle did not.
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6: There is a slight chance of showers tonight and tomorrow. Fog patches overnight. The low 9, tomorrow's high 22. A clear sky overnight and on Saturday. The low 8, Saturday's high 26.
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1: I'm Bob McIntyre. Scout groups in Cochrane have to go farther afield now for camping and related activities. Scouts Canada has sold their camp at Silver Queen Lake. Volunteer Crystal Burkholder says there are other areas for outdoor activities. She's more worried about the lack of volunteers to help them run and maintain the Cochrane Scout Hall.
2: I think a lot of organizations are in the same situation. Finding volunteers is becoming tougher and tougher.
1: You can become involved by messaging the First Cochrane Ontario Scouts Facebook page or emailing your interest. The address for that is on mycochranenow.com. The province says it's strengthening the rules for Ontario social assistance programs and protecting taxpayer dollars. New regulations take effect immediately to ensure only people who are living in Canada legally can get financial help from Ontario Works or the Ontario Disability Support Program. Individuals not eligible for social assistance include those in Canada illegally and those authorized to be here on a temporary basis, including those with student visas and work permits or as visitors and tourists. BC Premier David Eby says there might need to be discussions on better protecting areas where nature meets communities. Eby spoke in Penticton, which is hosting thousands of evacuees from the Bald Range wildfire near Summerland. He says those discussions could include changes to logging practices.
3: You know, our historic practice of preserving the trees around local communities while logging operations are happening a little further away has had the unintended effect of creating a buildup of fuel around communities in the interface areas.
1: Summerlin Mayor Doug Holmes says he had a productive meeting with Eby about what support the community will need as it recovers. Auto thefts were down just over 10% across Canada through the first half of the year compared to the first 6 months of 2025. That's the trend being reported by Ecute Association. It says the drop showcases the successful collaboration of the insurance industry with law enforcement and all levels of government. However, it says now is the time for manufacturers to step up and modernize anti-theft requirements. Ontario saw thefts dropped nearly 8.5%. Over 20,700 vehicle thefts were reported across Canada in the first 6 months of the year. For these stories and more, go to mycochranenow.com. There is a slight chance of showers tonight and tomorrow. Fog patches overnight. The low 9, tomorrow's high 22. A clear sky overnight and on Saturday. The low 8, Saturday's high 26.
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0: Lou Rodeo, 5 days in May, Moose FM, and yes, today diving into the wild and crazy world of some of the sports fans gather around, because right now we're about to dive into Lumberjack Sports Team. That's right. Why don't we do professional lumberjacking up here? This is Northern Ontario, right? We're like 90% trees, and then the rest is lake. It makes a lot of sense, right? There could be so many parts to a lumberjack competition. You could have chopping wood. You could have the log rolling. All right, sawing, axe throwing. Axe throwing is so popular these days. This could all be part of the Lumberjack Olympics. That would actually be pretty amazing, right? You don't think, you got these competitors, they get to the competition, other teams, they're there, their personal trainers are yelling at them, you know. They got a guy on your team, his name is Rick, and Rick is awesome, right? You know that Rick is going to crack that log in half with one swing, because, everybody needs a Rick. Oh, but then Rick did a slip there during the log roll. He's in the water. He says he's fine, but all of a sudden, a wild axe has gone astray during the axe throwing. And now Rick is, you know what? I got to admit, I didn't expect that I would give Rick such a dark ending in this story. Is this why they say not to improv while you're doing a radio show? If I wasn't improvising, Rick would have survived. That's all I'm going to say.
1: 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This is an important message for residents and property owners in the territories without municipal organization within the Cochrane District. The Cochrane District Services Board is seeking nominations for one representative from the territories without municipal organization to serve on its board of directors. The board oversees housing, paramedic services, children's services, and social services. Nomination papers must be submitted by August 21st, and election day is October 26th. 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
2: 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The Tragically Hip, The Final Curtain, 10 years later.
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2: There is a slight chance of showers tonight and tomorrow. Fog patches overnight. The low 9, tomorrow's high 22. A clear sky overnight and on Saturday. The low 8, Saturday's high 26.
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0: Berlin, take my breath away, and sports fans, your breath is about to be taken away as two teams line up on the field, ready to compete in what's going to be the craziest competition ever. Go sports indeed, because this is the frozen hair competition. You could definitely do that here, right? Minus 40. I remember those minus 40 nights, which was absolutely wild. That is like Arctic temperatures. So yes, if you're looking for a frozen hair competition, and by the way, if you're wondering, this is very real, right? Every winter, people will compete to create ridiculous frozen hairstyles by standing out in freezing cold temperatures with wet hair. And here, yeah, right? You don't need anything else but to just live here. Wait for one of those minus 40 nights and, yeah, I guess, you know, dunk your hair in some water and then go outside and wait. It's freezing, and then kaboom, you've given yourself a new hairstyle you call the Northern Light, the perfect frozen, curly, weird-looking mohawk. And now you have a gold medal. You probably thought you'd have to work pretty hard to get a gold medal. Not here. Not during our sporting competitions.
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1: I'm Bob McIntyre. Scout groups in Cochrane have to go farther afield now for camping and related activities. Scouts Canada has sold their camp at Silver Queen Lake. Volunteer Crystal Burkholder says there are other areas for outdoor activities. She's more worried about the lack of volunteers to help them run and maintain the Cochrane Scout Hall.
2: I think a lot of organizations are in the same situation. Finding volunteers is becoming tougher and tougher.
1: You can become involved by messaging the First Cochrane Ontario Scouts Facebook page or emailing your interest. The address for that is on mycochranenow.com. The province says it's strengthening the rules for Ontario social assistance programs and protecting taxpayer dollars. New regulations take effect immediately to ensure only people who are living in Canada legally can get financial help from Ontario Works or the Ontario Disability Support Program. Individuals not eligible for social assistance include those in Canada illegally and those authorized to be here on a temporary basis, including those with student visas and work permits or as visitors and tourists. BC Premier David Eby says there might need to be discussions on better protecting areas where nature meets communities. Eby spoke in Penticton, which is hosting thousands of evacuees from the Bald Range wildfire near Summerland. He says those discussions could include changes to logging practices.
3: You know, our historic practice of preserving the trees around local communities while logging operations are happening a little further away has had the unintended effect of creating a buildup of fuel around communities in the interface areas.
1: Summerlin Mayor Doug Holmes says he had a productive meeting with Eby about what support the community will need as it recovers. Auto thefts were down just over 10% across Canada through the first half of the year compared to the first 6 months of 2025. That's the trend being reported by Ecute Association. It says the drop showcases the successful collaboration of the insurance industry with law enforcement and all levels of government. However, it says now is the time for manufacturers to step up and modernize anti-theft requirements. Ontario saw thefts dropped nearly 8.5%. Over 20,700 vehicles

0: Moose FM, Brian Adams, Can't Stop This Thing We Started. And, oh, speaking of that, it's kind of like when a bull starts charging. You're not gonna be able to stop a charging bull. But don't worry, because you're just gonna be a spectator at the Porcus Stampede and Rodeo. And, of course, yes, lots to look forward to when it comes to that, especially knowing that tomorrow is going to be, well, the last day for you to get into a draw to win some passes into the Porcus Stampede and Rodeo. So congratulations to all the people who have been chosen through the draws so far and have scored themselves some passes to get into the rodeo, into the fall fair. Mostly jealous about the ones who got the passes to the farmer's breakfast. Because I like breakfast and I like to eat, and I'm picturing just a hobbit-sized feast for this farmer's breakfast that's going on. You should go whether you got a ticket or not. It's going to be worth it. Anyway, you'll have another chance tomorrow, and we're going to have someone filling in on the afternoon show tomorrow to give you the code word, so you'll get one in the morning, and then yes. Yeehaw! Yes, yeehaw, man. My mother is visiting, so I'm taking tomorrow off to... Well, so she can shame me for the condition of my apartment. Oh, I can't wait for that.
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0: Loverboy working for the weekend. Sports fans gather around. Today we're getting ready. Two competitors are going head-to-head in log rolling competitions. Let's go! Yeah, right? If that was part of our Northern Olympics, how would we lose? We grew up with water and we grew up with all the trees, right? The trees were a part of them. They're a part of us at this point. So if we lost at a log rolling team, now how does it work? Two people, one log, one body of water. Whoever stays on the log longest wins. Pretty simple, right? I feel like we would absolutely be bringing home that gold medal. Other communities, they'd be out there, you know, trying to recruit other athletes, probably from other countries, right? They'd have to have their translators there with them, like they're the Toronto Blue Jays, you know? Not us here. No, no, no. We are born to log roll, all right? You're going down, world. Try to outlog roll us. We'll roll right over you. Got that right.
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3: There is a slight chance of showers tonight and tomorrow. Fog patches overnight. The low 9, tomorrow's high 22. A clear sky overnight and on Saturday. The low 8, Saturday's high 26.
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0: Michael Jackson, Human Nature, Moose FM. That's it. That's all. You won't hear my voice again till next week, taking tomorrow off. My mother is visiting. She's going to see my apartment, and I will receive probably a healthy amount of shame for the way I live and the conditions I live in. But, I mean, what can you do, right? We all do the best we can with what we got. I mean, who thought that a shoebox apartment would cost over $1,000 these days? Remember when you used to rent that huge four-bedroom house for just $800 a month and you had three really cool roommates with you, so you only had to pay $200 a month in rent and life was great? Anywho, I love that I left the show on a high note, right? Very positive feelings coming out today. Catch you next week. I'm out of here.
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1: I'm Bob McIntyre. Scout groups in Cochrane have to go farther afield now for camping and related activities. Scouts Canada has sold their camp at Silver Queen Lake. Volunteer Crystal Burkholder says there are other areas for outdoor activities. She's more worried about the lack of volunteers to help them run and maintain the Cochrane Scout Hall.
2: I think a lot of organizations are in the same situation. Finding volunteers is becoming tougher and tougher.
1: You can become involved by messaging the First Cochrane Ontario Scouts Facebook page or emailing your interest. The address for that is on mycochranenow.com. The province says it's strengthening the rules for Ontario social assistance programs and protecting taxpayer dollars. New regulations take effect immediately to ensure only people who are living in Canada legally can get financial help from Ontario Works or the Ontario Disability Support Program. Individuals not eligible for social assistance include those in Canada illegally and those authorized to be here on a temporary basis, including those with student visas and work permits or as visitors and tourists. BC Premier David Eby says there might need to be discussions on better protecting areas where nature meets communities. Eby spoke in Penticton, which is hosting thousands of evacuees from the Bald Range wildfire near Summerland. He says those discussions could include changes to logging practices.
3: You know, our historic practice of preserving the trees around local communities while logging operations are happening a little further away has had the unintended effect of creating a buildup of fuel around communities in the interface areas.
1: Summerlin Mayor Doug Holmes says he had a productive meeting with Eby about what support the community will need as it recovers. Auto thefts were down just over 10% across Canada through the first half of the year compared to the first 6 months of 2025. That's the trend being reported by Ecute Association. It says the drop showcases the successful collaboration of the insurance industry with law enforcement and all levels of government. However, it says now is the time for manufacturers to step up and modernize anti-theft requirements. Ontario saw thefts dropped nearly 8.5%. Over 20,700 vehicle thefts were reported across Canada in the first 6 months of the year. For these stories and more, go to mycochranenow.com. There is a slight chance of showers tonight and tomorrow. Fog patches overnight. The low 9, tomorrow's high 22. A clear sky overnight and on Saturday. The low 8, Saturday's high 26.
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2: There is a slight chance of showers tonight and tomorrow. Fog patches overnight. The low 9, tomorrow's high 22. A clear sky overnight and on Saturday. The low 8, Saturday's high 26.
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4: There is a slight chance of showers tonight and tomorrow. Fog patches overnight. The low 9, tomorrow is high 22. A clear sky overnight and on Saturday. The low 8, Saturday's high 26.
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4: There is a slight chance of showers tonight and tomorrow. Fog patches overnight. The low 9, tomorrow is high 22. A clear sky overnight and on Saturday. The low 8, Saturday's high 26.
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